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0: Graham in the Mornings. 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
6: Hey, it's finally Friday, y'all. Welcome to show number 1603. It's After Midnight. Glad you're with me. Granger Smith here, your host. And, you know, I've got some good news, as always, to kick the show off with, so hang tight for that. I've also got some Nashville news back half of the hour with Ann Hudson, stories about your favorite stars out there in Music City, and, of course, all that good country music to go along with it. Hang tight. It's After Midnight. Hour number one starts right now.

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1: 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Hang on for two songs, and I'll share some with you.

0: Check out this good news story. A Detroit couple raised dozens of foster kids, and now their community is repaying the love. Okay, listen to this. For decades, Stephen and Loretta Rodriguez opened their Detroit home to children who had nowhere else to go. Yeah, it's somewhere between 60 and 70. Can you believe that? Kids. 60 and 70 kids over the years. And now they're in their 80s, and the couple is on the receiving end of that same generosity as the community that they gave so much to now rallies around them. It's crazy. One of their former foster children, Shayna, who was given up at birth, helped organize the outpouring of support. After a lifetime of giving, the Rodriguezes are finally getting to feel what it's like to be on the other side of that kindness. Thank the Lord. That's good news.
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7: 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How's

Charlotte's number one for new country, 96.9 The Cat. So, you know, I got this topic to discuss next hour. I want to hear from you on this, and I want to get some details. I know mine. I want to hear from you. What would be your death row last meal? Give me all the fixings. Doctor it up for me. 866-607-8383. We'll talk about this next hour. It's not

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1: 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I'm driving through Springdale, Iowa, eastbound. I listen to you every night I come through here. I love it. Keep the good work up, man.
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0: 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Ann is about to join us with another round of national news. 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
1: Well, you know, Granger, we always love a new album tease, and I've got one coming for you in the form of Zach Top. Got that story coming up in your Nashville news next.

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8: Welcome to Friday. It's finally here. It's After Midnight, y'all. Weekend right around the corner. It's Granger Smith. I'm your host. Topic of the hour, we're going to run down this rabbit hole. What would be your death row last meal? You got something I want to hear from you. I want to play you on the air with this. Give me your fixings. Give me the main dish. Give me the dessert. Give me the drink. 866-607-8383. Also, Earl Dibbles Jr., the country boy himself, got a dumb criminal story for us. It's hour number two. All this coming up right now. It's After Midnight. We could

96.9 The Cat. So what do you think would be your last meal? If you get to choose your last meal, say you're on death row, you're talking to the warden, and he gives you this option, what is your last meal? 866-607-8383.

0: Thanks for staying up. 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
1: Okay, happy Friday. Our topic of the hour. What would be the last meal of your life? If you could choose it, you know, most of us won't. Most of us won't be on death row talking to the warden, hopefully. But if you could choose your last meal of your life, what would it be? Give me all the things. I don't care if you tell me who makes it or where you buy it, but give me all the things. 866-607-8383.
2: 19-ounce porterhouse, extra rare, still got to move. 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New potatoes cut in half with Parmesan and fresh garlic baked in the oven. And then Brussels sprouts cut in half. And they're just lightly sauteed with bacon and garlic. To the side, and those two big mugs of nitro milk stout. One is my beverage and one is my dessert. And hopefully, God in heaven, I'll be listening to your show at the same time.
1: No, I appreciate that. Tying in the show there at the end. And that's a good... Sometimes you could tell when someone has actually thought about this question before because they answer it with total clarity. 866-607-8383, asking what would be your final meal on Earth?
3: Yeah, my last meal would be a ribeye steak, rare, corn on the cob, mashed taters and gravy, tater salad, and an apple pie.
1: Mmm. A lot of taters involved there. And you brought in the apple pie. I would ask this. My dad used to have apple pie with a slice of cheddar cheese. Anyone done that before? Interesting. Good call. Good topic. 866-607-8383.
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1: Good morning, Grazier. This is Misty Rose from Thorny Point, North Carolina. Just wanted to say I'm so grateful for you. I lift you every morning on my way to work, and you're such a blessing to us all. So thank you for everything you do, and keep on keeping on. Have a great day.
0: Well, thank you, Misty, for those kind words. I appreciate you so much. New truck.

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After this dumb criminal story from Earl Dibbles Jr., you might want to double check your shrimp basket at your next seafood order. He's going to be here to share what happened coming up next.

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Front page obituary, he was a millionaire. He left his fortune to some guy he barely knew. His kids were mad as hell.

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1: I'm Earl Dibbles Jr. I'm a country boy. I'm an honest boy, too, and crime don't pay. I got a story to prove it. A guy's traveling through John F. Kennedy Airport, and he's in some jumbo trouble after attempting to smuggle cocaine inside bags of jumbo shrimp. Customs and Border Protection officers discovered several packages of frozen gumbo shrimp wrapped up

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1: Okay, here we go, talking about your death row last meal. Man, this makes me hungry, but I want to hear from you. 866-607-8383.

96.9 The Cat, Charlotte's number one for new country. Because this state entered the union, we now have a home for some tasty cheeses. Let's talk about this coming up in two songs. Hang tight.

0: talking about history. And he's even got the diploma to prove it. It's time for This Day in History on After Midnight with Granger Smith.
1: On this day, May the 29th, 1660, Charles II returned to England from exile in the Netherlands to claim the English throne. 1848, Wisconsin became the 30th state. 1942, Bing Crosby recorded White Christmas. It's still the world's best-selling single. 1991, Garth Brooks had the number one album, Rope in the Wind. 2005, Danica Patrick became the first woman to lead the Indy 500. Some famous birthdays include Bob Hope and President John F. Kennedy. Those are just a few things that went down on this day in history.
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You know, I brought this up last hour. Good topic here. 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
1: Hey, Granger, you want to know what happened yesterday? Been up since 1 o'clock this morning, driving the old tractor and trailer. Still got about 7 hours to go to get to home base. Talk to you later. This is Curtis Dave.
0: Keep that greasy side down, brother. Thank you for calling.

0: 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We've got someone who stays connected to Nashville just for you. Her name is Ann Hudson. Ann, what do you got coming up in Nashville news?
1: Okay, Granger, not sure if you've ever heard the popular song by Role Model. It's called Sally, When the Wine Runs Out. Well, it's gotten a country spin. I got that story coming up in your Nashville news next.

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7: Well, happy Friday, everybody. It's finally here. Third Shifters, I'm so glad you're with me. We're honored to be the soundtrack to your overnight. Let's finish this one strong. I'm Granger Smith here, your host of After Midnight, asking this question. You remember the ice cream truck when we were kids? Running up to that truck, hearing that iconic song, running down the street to catch it. What was your order? Do you remember that? 866-607-8383. Calling this ice cream truck order. And then I've got Earl Dibbles Jr. with a country boy dumb criminal story. Well, let's hear it now, number four. Good country music on the way, too. Let's go.

96.9, The Cat, Charlotte's number one for new country. All right, we're about to dive into this topic coming up. What was your ice cream truck order? You remember that iconic ice cream truck song? You're running up to it. You got your sticky quarters. What are you ordering? 866-607-8383.

96.9 The Cat, Charlotte's number one for new country. Our topic this hour, what was your ice cream truck order as a kid? In fact, what is it now? I don't know. Call me, 866-607-8383.

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1: Hey, this is Beth in Lexington, Kentucky. I'm out delivering the mail to the post offices in the big truck. Y'all have a great day. Bye.
0: You're doing good work, Beth. Thank you for listening to After Midnight while you do it.

Charlotte's number one for new country, 96.9 The Cat. This is our topic. What was your ice cream truck order as a kid? You remember this? Iconic summertime. It's ice cream truck season. We should talk about this. My number, 866-607-8383.

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8: Finally, Friday, early risers. What's up? Welcome to After Midnight with me, your host, Granger Smith. So grateful you guys have made this America's favorite radio program. And I've got some good news besides that I want to read for you, hopefully put a smile on your face early on a Friday. And then Nashville news, Ann Hudson's going to have you covered on that. Stories about your favorite stars in Nashville and what they're up to. All of this coming up soon this hour. Please don't change that station. She drank

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1: Hey, Granger, this is Doug from Pelzer, South Carolina. I just want to thank you for everything, man. I work second shift, get off at midnight, and I look forward to listening to you on the way home. Great job, man. We love you. Yeah, look forward to this every night. Take care, buddy.
0: Well, I sure appreciate you, Doug. Thank you for calling, buddy.
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0: 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Ann is about to join us with another round of Nashville news. 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
1: 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Got that story coming up in your Nashville news next.

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Charlotte's number one for new country, 96.9 The Cat. Hey, thanks for sharing your Friday, or at least part of it, here with me on After Midnight, y'all. Before you take off and get that Friday started, let me remind you, God is great and he is worthy of our praise. I'm Granger Smith, coming to y'all from the Yee Yee Farm in Central Texas. 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I'm going to be kicking off Mornings with Granger here in just a few minutes. That's on our new streaming channel called Yee Yee Radio. 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
7: 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I'm Granger Smith, your host. Thank you for making this America's favorite radio program. We're going to talk about some things that went down on this day in history coming up, plus some Nashville news, stories about your favorite stars out there in Nashville with Ann Hudson. All of this here on this final hour of Friday's edition. Hang tight. Don't change the station.

Overnights aren't for everyone. But if you're one of us, you already know. It's the best time for country music, reflection, and connection. 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

0: talking about history. And he's even got the diploma to prove it. It's time for This Day in History on After Midnight with Granger Smith.
1: On this day, May the 29th, 1660, Charles II returned to England from exile in the Netherlands to claim the English throne. 1848, Wisconsin became the 30th state. 1942, Bing Crosby recorded White Christmas. 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Some famous birthdays include Bob Hope and President John F. Kennedy. Those are just a few things that went down on this day in history.
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0: you just asked for had me up this time of the morning. I'm just about to get done with my paper route. Actually, gonna go home and go to bed.
1: Well, good for you. 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

0: We've got someone who stays connected to Nashville just for you. Her name is Ann Hudson. Ann, what do you got coming up in Nashville news?
1: Okay, Granger, not sure if you've ever heard the popular song by Role Model. It's called Sally, When the Wine Runs Out. Well, it's gotten a country spin. I got that story coming up in your Nashville news next.

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right, Cat Country. You're listening to Graham in the Mornings. We did it. We did it. It's Friday. The weekend is upon us. But before we get to that, we got a great show here at 96.9 The Cat. And a massive, and when I say massive, I mean one of the biggest country superstars on the planet is going to be joining Graham in the Mornings a little bit later on in the show. Details coming up after Toby Keith.

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You're listening to 96.9 The Cat. If you're looking for something cool to do with the family, tonight, outdoor movies in Noda, well, technically the Mill District, Soul Food Meat Company. It's on 26th Street. 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Free to enter. Just bring out a blanket, maybe pack some snacks, a chair, hang out with the family. You're going to be all good. Again, it's free to enter. 26th Street over in the Mill District at the Soul Food Meat Company. It's Graham in the Mornings.

fresh off her appearance on The Tonight Show. That's Ella Langley on 96.9 The Cat. Coming up, we want to put you on the show. Going to tell you exactly how you can do it in two songs right here on Graham in the Morning. See.

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Guaranteed human.

96.9 The Cat. It is Friday. What is the best way to celebrate Friday? Well, here's what I'm thinking. We give you a chance to pick up some free Morgan Wallen tickets right around 7:05, 7:10. When you hear Morgan, leave us a talk back. Then right after that, how about we give away some Sam Barber passes, 7:30-ish for Cat Fight. And in the 8 o'clock hour, here's the kicker, a little icing for the cake. We're hanging out with Tim McGraw, and we're going to spin his new record, or one of his new records, for New Music Friday. Tim McGraw on the show today. Let's go.

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1: Three things to get you through your Friday. It's 96.9 The Cat. If it's going to take every ounce of mental willpower to get through and be productive today, we're going to do the legwork on what you can get into after work. So kicking things off, the Charlotte Knights, they are home tonight at Truist Field. First pitch right around 7 o'clock. It's one of the best family nights in the city. Skyline views, ballpark food, just an easy Friday win with the kids, or a cool date night. And if you're looking for something maybe a little bit different, there are free outdoor movies. We mentioned the ones in NOTA, but they're happening all over Charlotte. So how about Ray Farms in South Charlotte tonight? Movie starts at 7 o'clock, going down at 9855 Sandy Rock Place. Bring a blanket, grab some food. Again, family friendly. It's a cool spot for the kids. It's super easy and it's laid back. And the kicker is it's free to enter. Also, great date night. And if you're not getting on the road and headed down to Raleigh, you can watch it home. All eyes tonight. Carolina Hurricanes. We are one game away from the Stanley Cup Finals. It's been 20 years since we've been there. Puck drops at 8 o'clock. We can close out the Montreal Canadiens and punch our ticket to the Stanley Cup Finals. Sam Barber passes coming up 7:30 plus 96 minutes. 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

Langley on 96.9 The Cat. Ella Langley might be her own worst enemy. So that record right there, Be Her, it has not notched the number one spot on the charts because you know what? Choosing Texas is still number one. So she's blocking herself from another number one record. The Ella Langley takeover is real, and it is not slowing down anytime soon. All right, right now, it is time to win some Sam Barber passes. Start your weekend out right as a winner to see Sam Barber for free on us, 1-800-570-9690. Caller number 9 right now, your chance to pick up these Sam Barber passes.

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2: All right, awesome.
1: Who we got on the line?
2: This is Noah from Dilworth.
1: Let's go, Noah from Dilworth. I love Dilworth. You got any weekend plans, brother?
2: Not yet, no.
1: All right, well, how about winning some Sam Barber passes? How about that?
2: That would be awesome.
1: This major country superstar, he's going to be joining the show a little bit later on, 8 o'clock hour. We're going to be playing his brand new record this morning, but he's also built up a pretty solid acting resume. He played the dad in The Blind Side. He showed up as the dad in Friday Night Lights. And most recently, he starred in the Western series 1883 on Paramount Plus. Who am I?
2: That is Tim McGraw.
1: Going to be Tim McGraw, and you are going to see Sam Barber, Noah.
2: Sounds good. Thank you.
1: Hey, appreciate you, brother. Thanks for supporting the station.
2: Of course.
1: Tim McGraw was the answer because he is joining the show 8 o'clock hour. Friday continues. 96 minutes of nonstop Cat Country rolls right on along as well. Coming up right around 7:45, your next chance to pick up those free Morgan Wallen tickets. 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Give us your name. Wish us a happy Friday. Let us know what you're doing for your weekend, but also let us know that you want to go to the show for free. 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

0: Green can do no wrong in country music right now. Talk about a heater. This guy's on The Voice. He just finished up that stint on U.S. Marshals. What can Riley Green do? All right, we're hopping into Morgan Wallen, so you know what time it is. Leave us a talk back if you want to win your way into his show down at Death Valley with 96.9 The Cat.
1: Yes, this is Angela Dixon from Concord, North Carolina. I'm calling because I'd love to win those Morgan Wallen tickets, and I love 96.9 The Cat.

0: the day on Graham in the Mornings. Things that are gone that you're going to miss.
1: Cash. 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
0: Yeah, cash is gone. 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
1: 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I remember those days.
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0: It's 96.9 The Cat, 96 minutes nonstop Cat Country on this Friday. Friendly reminder, we got Tim McGraw joining the show a little bit later on this hour. We are going to be playing his brand new record for New Music Friday. But right now, we got Morgan Wallen, so it's your chance to win your way into his show. 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
1: Good morning, Cat Country. This is your buddy, Dr. Bob. Being grateful that God got me up this morning and grateful that I have a radio station like Cat Country I get to listen to while I'm out here on the road moving the mail. So y'all guys take it easy. Y'all be the crack ups you always are, and I love listening to you. Have a good day. Bye-bye. What's going on?

Grab of the Mornings, it's 96.9 The Cat. Special edition of Producer Hunter's Riddle Challenge today. I just found out that he is giving away his passes to Sam Barber. I think he's got some extra. I have no idea. I'm going to let him break it down. But I do know that Producer Hunter is giving away his Sam Barber passes for the Riddle Challenge. Today's riddle: a man buys his son a brand new refrigerator for his brand new house. The son says nothing, but he knows the son loves it. How does he know the son loves it? That is your riddle. That is your riddle for Sam Barber passes. We're going to call a challenger here in two songs. Keep your phone on you if you challenge Producer Hunter. Well, I called

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0: Hello?
1: This is Graham of the Mornings. We're looking for Derek.
0: This is Derek.
1: Derek, I got somebody in studio right now that I feel like has got some sort of issue with you. I don't know.
2: Derek, I saw your talk back. You wanted all the smoke. I got Sam Barber tickets on the line. If you beat me, you can have them.
0: Okay.
1: Ty's going to go to Derek. So if neither one of you get it, Derek wins the tickets.
0: Okay.
1: So a man buys his son a brand new refrigerator for his brand new house. Son says nothing, but the father knows he loves the refrigerator. How does he know it?
2: Okay, so it's got to be nonverbal.
1: Nonverbal, so it has to do with something that the son does that the father can see. And he's like, oh, all right, well, he loves it.
2: So he's smiling probably or grinning, but how do we relate that to a refrigerator? Because it's got to be some kind of play on words, because you love a good play on words.
1: I'll give you a hint, Derek. You ready for a hint?
0: Yes.
1: It has to do when Derek opens the door, the father knows immediately, oh, he loves it.
0: He sees food? I mean,
1: It's a very hard one, but I did love it. And when I tell you the answer, you guys are not going to be mad at me, I promise.
2: Okay.
1: And again, Derek wins if producer Hunter doesn't get it.
2: Derek, I don't know about you, but I'm kind of stumped here.
0: Me too.
1: All right, well, Derek, that's a win for you because I feel like he just admitted he's not going
2: to
1: answer.
2: I don't think I'm going to be able to.
0: He sees food in it, I guess. I mean,
1: No. All right, I'm going to give you the answer, and also producer Hunter's going to give you the passes. You're giving your tickets away, aren't you?
2: That's right. They're actually my tickets, and those were the rules. If I couldn't get it, it goes to Derek anyway.
1: Okay. All right, the answer is when he opens up the refrigerator door, his face lights up.
2: His face lights up. That's okay. So simple. I just couldn't think of it.
0: Yeah.
2: Oh, my goodness.
0: I couldn't think of it either.
2: I love that. Those are so good because they're so easy, but you just don't think of that.
1: Congrats, Derek.
0: Yeah, that's a good. Yeah. Thank you.
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You're listening to 96.9 The Cat. If you're looking for something cool to do with the family, tonight, outdoor movies in Noda. Well, technically the Mill District. Soul Food Meat Company. It's on 26th Street. 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Just bring out a blanket, maybe pack some snacks, a chair, hang out with the family. You're going to be all good. Again, it's free to enter. 26th Street over in the Mill District at the Soul Food Meat Company. It's Graham in the Mornings.

mornings. Happy Friday, Cat Country. Cannot express how excited we are to have Tim McGraw joining the show. Now, it is New Music Friday. We are going to spin one of his new records. Title of it is Pawn Shop Guitar. But Tim's going to be hanging out. He's going to be telling us all about it. He is bringing his talents to North Carolina, playing multiple dates here, and one of those right here in our backyard of Charlotte this fall. But Tim McGraw joining the show coming up in the next 15 minutes or so. It's 96.9 The Cat.

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2: New truck.

miles on it. Tim McGraw is joining the show here at Graham in the Mornings right after we spin his brand new one. It's New Music Friday. Here's the brand new record from Tim McGraw. It's Pawn Shop Guitar. Oh my.

0: Guitar.
1: Graham in the mornings, and you can hear the smile on my face. It's New Music Friday. That was the brand new record from Tim McGraw. We got the legend himself on the line. Good morning, Tim.
2: Hey, man. Good morning.
1: Man, good to hear your voice. Let's hop into it. Thank you for making time. And we do want to say thank you for doing multiple dates in North Carolina, by the way.
2: Oh, you got it. I'm looking forward to it, man. We're going to have a lot of fun. It's been a while since we've done a lot of shows in a row and certainly played outside. So we're pretty excited about it. It's, we're all back to 100% and ready to go.
1: Man, well, we couldn't be more excited. But let's get into the new music. We just played Pawn Shop Guitar. I got two questions. So the lyric in it, old man behind the counter said, this is going to take you far. One, where is that guy and does he give stock advice? Because he was right.
2: I don't know if he's still around anymore, but it's pretty much an autobiographical true story. I mean, there's some artistic license in there. Started writing it last summer. I had the idea for it. It turned out to be the perfect song for the perfect title for the tour, perfect title for the album. Particularly this year, there's going to be four or five songs that I wrote that are pretty close to my heart and pretty autobiographical. So this is probably one of the most personal records that I've ever made.
1: Well, looking forward to hearing those songs, but we can go ahead and tell you that Pawn Shop Guitar song is a hammer.
2: Thank you, brother. I appreciate it. It's one of my favorites, and I love the story that it tells. And you know, one of my favorite things is just that guitar sound at the beginning.
1: We're going to co-sign that. First thing that comes to mind when you talk about six-string knowledge, I thought that was genius.
2: Well, you know, sometimes God walks through the room when you're writing a song and some good lines come out.
1: Let's go. All right. Hey, brother, thank you so much for your time. We can't wait to see you. And again, you get nicer every time I talk to you.
2: Thank you, brother. Good talking to you.
1: See ya. And it don't get much cooler than that. Tim McGraw on Graham in the Mornings. Coming up right around 9:10, your next chance to pick up those Morgan Wallen tickets. When you hear Morgan, open up the iHeartRadio app, leave us a talk back, let us know where you're listening from and that you want to go to the show for free with 96.9 The Cat.
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You're listening to 96.9 The Cat. If you're looking for something cool to do with the family, tonight, outdoor movies in Noda, well, technically the Mill District, Soul Food Meat Company. It's on 26th Street. 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Free to enter. Just bring out a blanket, maybe pack some snacks, a chair, hang out with the family. You're going to be all good. Again, it's free to enter. 26th Street over in the Mill District at the Soul Food Meat Company. It's Graham in the Mornings. I've

0: Stapleton, Whitehorse, 96.9 The Cat. You're listening to Graham in the Mornings. We are hopping into Morgan Wallen in Post Malone. And yes, that qualifies. 96.9 The Cat, Lebo's wants to send you down to that Death Valley show for free. 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
1: Happy Friday, Cat Country. I just pulled into work for the day. It's a sunny, beautiful day out. I'm listening.

Game 5 for the Carolina Hurricanes down in Raleigh. It's a closeout game. Carolina leads the series 3-1. If they win tonight, or when they win tonight, they're going to be headed to the Stanley Cup Finals. First time since 2006. Puck drop, 8 o'clock Eastern time down at PNC Arena. And if the Canes do finish this off, they got the Vegas Golden Knights waiting for them. They did sweep their series against the Colorado Avalanche, and we were 0-2 versus them in the regular season. But it's the Stanley Cup playoffs. Anything can happen. Win tonight, and we're in. Go Canes!

Tom, Kenny Chesney. Isn't it wild? Summertime is almost here, or basically it is here. Like, it's almost June. Half the year is almost over. That is wild to me. All right, happy Friday. It's 96.9 The Cat. Tonight,

96.9 The Cat. Happy Friday. The weekend is here, and if you're thinking to yourself, man, I don't have any idea what me and the family are going to do this weekend, coming up right after Riley Green, we got you covered. Three stories, one, to get you through your day, but two, we got some recommendations on things that you can be doing with the family in and around the Charlotte area. If you're sure

0: Three things to get you through your Friday. It's 96.9 The Cat. If it's going to take every ounce of mental willpower to get through and be productive today, we're going to do the legwork on what you can get into after work. So kicking things off, the Charlotte Knights, they are home tonight at Truist Field. First pitch right around 7 o'clock. It's one of the best family nights in the city. Skyline views, ballpark food, just an easy Friday win with the kids, or a cool date night. And if you're looking for something maybe a little bit different, there are free outdoor movies. We mentioned the ones in NOTA, but they're happening all over Charlotte. So how about Ray Farms in South Charlotte tonight? Movie starts at 7 o'clock, going down at 9855 Sandy Rock Place. Bring a blanket, grab some food. Again, family friendly. It's a cool spot for the kids. It's super easy, and it's laid back. And the kicker is, it's free to enter. Also, great date night. And if you're not getting on the road and headed down to Raleigh, you can watch it home. All eyes tonight. Carolina Hurricanes, we are one game away from the Stanley Cup Finals. It's been 20 years since we've been there. Puck drops at 8 o'clock. We can close out the Montreal Canadiens and punch our ticket to the Stanley Cup Finals. More chances to pick up those Morgan Wallen passes. 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It's Graham of the Mornings. Happy Friday from the Scott.
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96.9 The Cat. All right, we have something exclusive going down. I don't think we've ever done this before. I haven't done this here at 96.9 The Cat. It has to do with this incredible band, Shinedown. We're going to play their record, Searchlight, right now. Going to give you details on this exclusive experience you can win your way into right after this. I'm a new

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0: Sarah Lee, this is Yulia from Charlotte. I'm calling to win Morgan Wallen tickets. I love you so much. Have an amazing day. Thank you.
1: I love you too. Happy Friday. You just heard Morgan Wallen, and that is the way to win your way in to see him at Clemson. 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

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And you want to make sure to get there early, beat the traffic, because you don't want to miss Cole Swindell. He's taking the main stage on Friday. 96.9 The Cat, Charlotte's number one for new country.

0: Joanne from Mooresville, and I want to go see Morgan Wallen. 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
1: We've teamed up with Lebo's, and we are giving away trips to see Morgan Wallen at Clemson. 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

Post Malone is taking over the Carolinas. 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

0: in the mornings. How would you like to see Morgan Wallen for free?
1: 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It's Brooks and Dunn and Gavin Adcock, too.
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Riley Green is going to bless our TV screen for about 3 hours. 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

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I'm Sarah Lee. 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I can't

Jelly Roll is taking over Bank of America Stadium with Post Malone on June 9th. It just so happens to be my husband's birthday the same day. 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

0: This is Darlene Young from Mooresville, North Carolina. I would love to take my 16-year-old son to see Morgan Wallen in concert. So please choose me. Thank you, 96.9 The Cat.
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There's an old saying, if it's not broke, don't fix it. 96.9 The Cat. I'm Sarah Lee. That's the way I feel about Bush's Baked Beans. I like the regular baked beans. If you're going to a cookout, especially if you're coming to my house, don't bring this new mess. So Bush's has new flavored beans, which include Rocket Pop, Apple Pie, and Dill Pickle. 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

0: Hey, my name's Lindsay from Dallas, NC, and I want these tickets to Morgan Wallen so bad, so bad. It hurts so bad.
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0: 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She was talking about how awkward it was filming the music video to their song, If I Don't Leave, I'm Gonna Stay. She said they were so close and it was so awkward. She could literally feel the hair from his mustache on her face. She said, give me a bottle of champagne, please. But they made it through. 96.9 The Cat.
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0: Graham in the mornings. How would you like to see Morgan Wallen for free?
1: It's not just Morgan Wallen. It's Brooks and Dunn and Gavin Adcock, too.
0: All thanks to Lebo's. Anytime you hear Morgan on 96.9 The Cat, leave us a talk back. New truck. Big

That's Kane Brown, and he is now added to the list of many country stars who have a bar on Lower Broadway, like Post Malone, Morgan Wallen, Luke Combs, Luke Bryan, Lainey Wilson, Jelly Roll, Jason Aldean, Eric Church. The list goes on and on. Congratulations, Kane. 96.9 The Cat.

0: Ricky, and I'm calling out of Hickory, North Carolina, because I am begging to go see Morgan Wallen live in concert. You make my Fridays go by so fast, and I love you. Barely. Have a great day.
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0: 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Teddy Fox on 96.9 The Cat. Charlotte's number one for new country. Proud to be teamed up with Lee Bowes, trying to hook you up with some Morgan Wallen tickets.
1: Hi, my name is Nicole, and I would love me some Morgan Wallen tickets. I love him. I'm from Charlotte, so I listen to 96.9 The Cat all the time, and I would love me some Morgan Wallen.
0: We got you in there, honey. Good luck.

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We really, really want to give you these tickets.

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0: That's how you do it. 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

News, be by you on 96.9 The Cat. Charlotte's number one for new country. What y'all doing? My name's Eddie Fox. Finally Friday. It is the it's the last weekend of May. June is here on Monday. I just go ahead and put the tree up. Life.

Hang on, family. Got your DA of the day after the Coors Banquet Carolina Country Bracket winner, Landon Klein. 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

So we're celebrating Put a Pillow on Your Fridge Day. It apparently brings good luck and good fortune. I ain't gonna hurt nothing. Might even dust off the fridge. 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

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These boys right here, an intimate acoustic evening. Monday morning, win with Graham B. on the Cat.

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1: Okay, what do you call a cow that just has a cat? 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

0: Graham in the mornings. 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
1: 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It's Brooks and Dunn and Gavin Adcock, too.
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How y'all doing? Hey, it's Eddie Fox on 96.9 The Cat. I don't know who needs to hear this, but apparently one of the biggest signs that you have made it in life is a walk-in closet. So if you have one, you've arrived.

gotta be honest. The more I learn about Riley Green, the better I like him. Teddy Fox on 96.9 The Cat. I know my wife sure does love him. Video he posted of Make It Rain. He's got a Christmas tree in the background. And he hashtagged it Christmas every day. I respect that. Like on a spiritual level. Girl, I'm

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0: 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Wouldn't

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0: I got you, girl. Your name's in the hat. 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
1: Hey, Cat Country, this is Laurie London from Gastonia. Calling in to leave my name for the drawing to go see Morgan Wallen down at Clemson. I would love to go see him. And my daughter would too. So please pick us. Thank you very much.
0: Thank you for listening. We love you. 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

0: birthday, America. You're turning 250 from Graham in the Mornings.
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0: 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Come on there, Miss Karen.
1: So I got a dad joke. What's the difference between a hippo and a Zippo?
0: I don't know what.
1: One's really big and one's a little lighter.
0: That's fantastic. A little light, putting that much.

0: 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It's 96.9 The Cat, Charlotte's number one for new country. I'm loving these dad jokes. Hello, Karen.
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1: This is Jane Ham in Statesville, North Carolina. I keep hitting this mic because I really want to win those tickets. I'd love to go see Morgan Wallen with my dollar. Thank you.

My name's Eddie Fox. Thank you kindly for riding home with 96.9 The Cat. 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Leave a talk back. Tell us who you are, where you cranked another cat, why you want to go. We're going to play them again before 6. Hang on.

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1: 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It's Ashley in Concord. Love listening to you guys and would absolutely be thrilled to go to that Morgan Wallen concert in Clemson.
0: Love you right back. We got your name in there. Good luck.

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1: 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I'd love to win those Morgan Wallen tickets. Hope you guys have a great day. Thanks.
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1: Cat family, I love listening to you and would love to win Morgan Wallen tickets. Thank you very much. This is Yulia from Charlotte.
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0: 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We are giving away Morgan Wallen tickets.
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Well, look at that. Morgan Wallen, Post Malone wrapping up the Finally Friday show on 96.9 The Cat. So you should be leaving Talkback right now if you're wanting some tickets. My name's Eddie Fox. Have yourself a fantastic weekend. I love y'all putting up with me. And if you weren't listening, then thanks for nothing.

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1: Yeah, this is pretty cool. 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

0: 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More with Trace Adkins on the way. 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